0: Urbana, estación oficial de CRV Radio.
1: It's gonna bring back memories, bro. It's real. 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It's coming from the soul, so bear with me on this one. I remember telling this story like it was yesterday.

0: Estás escuchando Vida Urbana. 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
1: We're going to play the cut right now, and it's going to be a very, very big hit.

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In my bed undercovers when undercovers had raided. My presence is happy, belated. Fashionably late, I'm just glad that you made it. The best is yet to come, I'm just glad that you waited. They all said it real till it's time to appraise it. I seen them come and go, you only the latest.

0: our faith.
1: A lot of damaged souls, I done damaged those. And in my arrogance, took a camera pose. Caught with a trunk, a berry man of Lowe's. They sing a different tune when the slammer close. From the concrete grew a rose. They give you rape talk, I give you faith talk. Blindfolded on this road, watch me faith walk. Just

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I don't even wanna go to your house. Every time I sit on that couch, I feel like you lecture me. Eventually, I bet that we could've made this work and probably would've figured things out. But I guess I'm a letdown, but it's cool, I checked out. Oh, you wanna be friends now? Okay, let's put my fake face on and pretend now. Sit around and talk about the good times. That didn't even happen. I mean, why are you laughing? Must've missed that joke, let me see if I can find a reaction. No, but at least you're happy.

I stop, clean boy tied it up, break through the padlock, run like Gallagher, but I ain't playing no games, me and Josh had a talk, thought I made the right moves, my career not adding up, met some Christian artists who think they celebrities, I went to 3 award shows, I fell asleep right in the

I could see that happen. My life is more than rapping. I'm trying to see a better life for little kids that's trapped in slavery. Ain't trying to act like it don't even happen. If love is still a verb, then we should move to action. And people wonder why I wanna make $1 million. Cause there's a world that we don't wanna see that needs our love. And yeah, you pray, and honestly, you feel like that's enough. Well, ask a hungry man if prayer can fill his belly up. Before you crucify my view, make sure you understand. I love to pray, but also feel like I should lend a hand. And I've been guilty of forgetting all my fellow man. Cause them new Jordans just came out, I need them in my hands. Question my motives, why do

fight. Fair tell this ain't real life. What this world will pushing you is pushing you is pushing you is pushing you is pushing you is pushing you is pushing you is pushing you is pushing you is pushing you is pushing you is pushing you is pushing you is pushing you is pushing you is pushing you is pushing you is pushing you is pushing you is pushing you is pushing you is pushing you is pushing you is pushing you is pushing you is pushing you is pushing you is pushing you is pushing you is pushing you is pushing you is pushing you is pushing you is pushing you is pushing you is pushing you is pushing you is pushing you is pushing you is pushing you is pushing you is pushing you is pushing you is pushing you is pushing you is pushing you is pushing you is pushing you is pushing you is pushing you is pushing you is pushing you is pushing you is pushing you is pushing you is pushing you is pushing you is pushing you is pushing you is pushing you is pushing you is pushing you is pushing you is pushing you is pushing you is pushing you is pushing you is pushing you is pushing you is pushing you is pushing you is pushing you is pushing you is pushing you is pushing you is pushing you is pushing you is pushing you is pushing you is push